Betty 2.700 FM again, the order city town right now. We get 11 minutes out of 8 o'clock. Now we get Bahaman coming through. This next song is brought to you by Big Shot Hot Dog. Bigati Selasa Swak Sabursa.

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0: We get Taylor Swift coming through. Here's Alpha Light. 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

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Welcome po sa ating programang The 90s Heart. And sama-sama tayo hanggang alas 12. 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

0: 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Oras natin, sweethearts. We've got 33 minutes after 9 o'clock. Anyway, ano bang nangyari din sa headphone ko? Bakit, hindi ko maririnig yung sarili ko. Ha? But anyway, good morning! Happy, happy Saturday to everyone. At saka yung time check natin was brought to us by EXL Magabuhay Plus Capsule. It's never too late to be healthy. At syempre, magsama-sama na naman tayo hanggang alas 12. 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Spider-Man po yan ha. Next week na po. This coming Thursday. 30 po yan. So, get ready na. Get ready with your phones. Make sure na merong enough load at saka battery ha. Para at least tuloy-tuloy yung usapan natin mamaya. Alright? Anyway, oras natin, 9:34 na po. Magbabalik ako with more music. Of course, I'll be playing all your favorite from the 90s. 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

0: 92.7 Hot FM Cagayan, the or 93.7 Hot FM Bukidnon. Oras natin, sweethearts, we've got 52 minutes after 9 o'clock. And the good thing is, we're still doing our first hour po ng programa nating The 90s Heart. So we still have 2 more hours to go para mag-enjoy po sa mga music from the 90s. Dekada 90 in the house. Anyway, papasukin na natin yung lucky caller natin. Tanungin natin yung pangalan, ha. Hello, good morning.
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0: 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Anyway, oh. 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
0: Alright, question natin is kailan at saan gaganapin ang block screening ng FICO?
1: Okay, July 30, 2026 at 6 a.m. at Ayala Centrio at Cinema 2.
0: Alright, at 6 a.m. ba yun?
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0: Fifth floor, FICO Admin Building dito po sa May Vomenta, ha. 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Ano ang radyo ng heart mo?
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Now, it's time to show some love. Mimimigay ako ng ticket para po sa ating block screening, Heart FM's block screening ng Spider-Man. Tawag na po, 0917-1579-927. And this time, lucky caller number 2. Tawag na po ha. Anyway, moving on with the music from CC Peniston with Finally. And this song is brought to us by Birch 345 Twin Pack. Pang dalawang baso, 2 times na inom, 2 times na nutrisyon. 7 pesos and 75 centavos lang SRP per baso. Bili na!

0: 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Finally, meron na tayong caller on the line. But anyway, that was CC Peniston with Finally, and that song was brought to us by Bercy 45 Twin Pack, pang dalawang baso, 2 times na inom, 2 times na nutrisyon, 7 pesos and 75 centavos ng SRP per baso. 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Alright, tanungin natin yung lucky caller number 2 natin. 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
1: Ready na, sir.
0: Ready. Question is, saan at kailan gaganapin ang block screening ng Heart FM?
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0: Alright, congratulations, Rick Sam, ha? 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
1: Yes, sir.
0: Parihari yung tagbarangay. Anyway, Rick Sam, congratulations to you. One last question. Ano ang radyo ng heart mo?
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0: 11:49 ang oras natin, sweethearts. Time check brought to us by EXL Magabuhay Plus Capsule. It's never too late to be healthy. And final break na po tayo, ha? Before tayong magbabay, of course, we have our lucky caller on the line right now. Lucky caller number 2, tanungin natin anong pangalan. 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
1: Hello, sir. 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
0: Hello. 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
0: Oy, Sir Efren!
1: Yes,
0: sir. Anyway, Sir Efren, ready ka na ba sa question natin?
1: Yes, sir.
0: All right. Question natin is, kailan at saan gaganapin ang block screening ng Heart FM's Spider-Man?
1: Augusto 2026 sa SM Downtown Cinema 3 and 4, 7 p.m.
0: Congratulations! Nanalo ka po ng 2 tickets para po sa ating vlog screening. One last question, sir. Anong radyo ng heart mo?
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0: 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Bye-bye!
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A minute to go before hitting 12 noon. Oy, batiin natin yung mga staff and crew ng ano ba yun? 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Ha? Happy listening kay V. Marie, kay Danielle, Phoebe, and shout out din kay Warren, Raymar, Ramil, kay Hermelito, kay Enrico. Hi din kay Nell Joy, kay Elimar, Mark, Justin, RV, Sarah, Michelle, and also kay Dexter. Happy listening to you guys. At saka, patuloy pa rin tumutok ha, kasi mamimigay si George sa kanyang programang Music from the Heart. Ng tickets ha? Alright? Bye time for Harvey Stone. Sana nag-enjoy kayo. I'll see you back on Monday. And here's now my last song from Boys to Men, End of the Road. Play right here sa Heart FM, ang radyo ng heart ko. Bye for now. God bless you all. Happy weekend!

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12:30. Let's move on to the next song by Westlife right here. It's My Love. And the next song is brought to us by McDonald's.

Thank you, Leon Rhymes, 1248. Hey, I need a caller now. Tawag na para sa FICO block screening naman ito. Oh, 0917-1579-927. 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

0: Bukid doon. 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Oh. 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Basahin ko lang to. 3363, shout out. Chance of Angel Flower Shop. Yes naman. Sige, Jun Ross. 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Thanks, Rai. 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Yes, to give away this ticket. 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
0: Sa FICO Block Screening po ito. Ah. You win one ticket. Oh, para makakita sa ating movie na Spider-Man Brand New Day. 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

125. Another FICO block screen ticket giveaway coming for you. 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One ticket for you. This coming July 30. 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Lucky caller number 3. Is that gonna be you? Tawag na.

0: 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Indeed, you're stuck with me till 3. Si George po ito, and Music from the Heart Weekend Edition ang sumasa inyo ngayon. Ngayong beautiful, beautiful Saturday. It's the 25th of July. Ilang kembot na lang ba? Well, 6 days? Uy! Grabe naman, mag-August na. Excited ba mag-August ang tanan? Ako, yes. Excited ako. I'm excited to what it awaits for us. Anyways, Stuck on You by Lionel Richie. That one was brought to us by McDonald's. Alana, excited kayo dun sa pamimigay ko. Abangan kasi may pamimigay pa ako onto the next hour. Hi muna ako sa mga sweethearts natin sa may Zone 10 Upper Carmen Purok 5B. Hi to Janex Blue. Ayan, magandang hapon. Og sa mga taga Cristo Hari Subdivision, Barangay Bunbon, nila ni Tamsis Family, Ganghaneo Family po, dyan sa may Upper Carmen. Magandang hapon. Always listening me, George, sa Bacoonga Street. 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Magandang hapon. Hi, hello, pretty and sweetie George. Shout out sa among kagawad na si Sir Jefferson Aba o sa kanilang coordinator na si Jean Gabatan. Magandang hapon, Ate Carla Toledo. 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Thank you. Ito naman, na-miss ko rin ito. Speaking of the miss, no? Ito si Mr. and Mrs. Manga. Fern and Faith, enjoying my day off and listening to your playlist, George. What a perfect match. Thank you po. Amping mukha nun ay Heart FM. Uy, see you soon, ha? Dagang salamat sa inyong pagpaminaw. You better stay, and aside from staying tuned, you better tell me as well how are you doing sa mga shoutouts din ninyo, ha? 0917-1579-927 at 0961-8924-927. Mamaya, I'll be reading the rest. Let me just have a quick breather. I'll be back. On to the final hour ng ating Music from the Heart Weekend Edition. 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

0: 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I'll make it the final hour ng ating Music from the Heart ngayong weekend edition on its beautiful Saturday. Atrasado pa medyo. Anyways, mga sweethearts, si George po ito ha. 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And happy listening din sa mga nandyan sa may SMK 77 sa Kugon ha. 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And 0917-1579-927 at 0961-8924-927 ang ating mga text lines. 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

228 coming right through is Bee Gees, How Deep Is Your Love. And the next song is brought to us by EXL Makaboy Plus Capsule. It's never too late to be healthy. And this is the Heart FM. Heart FM na ito ha, pamimigay ng libreng block screening ticket for the Spider-Man A Brand New Day. Block screening natin. Hala, sige. Lucky caller number 3. Tawag

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And you know that I'll be wrapping up the show pag ganitong oras na. Ayan mga sweethearts ha, thank you for spending your Saturdays with me. 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From your BFF, Joseph Solis. Salamat, George. Thank you for always listening. Hi, Mama Lalay. And Pandi Castro Bakery, dyan sa may Nazareth. Magandang hapon, 6505. 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Okay, dagang salamat. 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Obkia, namiss ko to si Ate Janet. Thank you sa inyong pakikinig. And up next will be The 8 is Heart. At ang tabayaran ng iba pang programa ng Heart FM. 24/7, dapat nakatutok. Ay, naku, have a great Saturday. Yes, and this has been George. Yeah, I know, it feels heaven here on Earth. Keep it right here on Heart FM. Ang radyo ng heart ko. Enjoy! 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
1: Hello! Am I coming in? Hello, hello, hello, welcome, and welcome, welcome to Tunug Chada. Once again, we're back here sa atong gamay nga corner para sa atong mga local musicians in CDO and neighboring provinces and across Mindanao as well. This is your host, Al Biuro, and we got George as well with me.
2: Hi, maayong gabi.
1: Maayong gabi. It's a beautiful Saturday night. Dagang nang itabo. Saan may nang itabo ng week, George?
2: Ay, nako, eto mga sweethearts. Kasi, Albie, we are giving away block screening tickets for our up and coming block screening on Spider-Man Brand New Day.
1: Oh my God.
2: So, what's in this week and the coming week as well.
1: Oh. Wow. So, watch out for that from Heart FM. And, yes, don't forget the show is coming to you by Neuro Productions and 92.7 Heart FM, brought to you by KL Clubhouse. So, KL tonight. So Uptown CDO, not so located, so Masterson Avenue. They'll be having Like One. They'll be performing live, and they have this regular menu. So do check them out. Drop by KL Clubhouse. Tonight, it's lots of fun. We have some local talents. We're going to play something from Ian Rice. We got Take You and Finding Alexa. And who else do we got?
2: Yes, we got... From Rice.
1: Ian Rice. Yeah, that's right. Okay. So watch out for that. And of course, our guest band for tonight, George, I think you're welcome on Slay Ride. Come on.
2: Right.
1: Come on,
2: Slay Ride. Come on.
1: Hey, try your microphone. Is it working? Try it.
2: Hey.
1: Hey. Boy. Okay. Tonight we have Duo and Dagaron, no?
2: Yes.
1: We're doing acoustic, and we have Karma
3: Moon.
1: Monroe.
3: Yes, Karma Monroe.
1: Monroe. You have a unique last name, Karma. Are you like a foreigner or something? No? No. And we have Polly. Polly or Paul? Sorry, Mayo. Paul lang? Paul, okay. Mm-hmm. All right, so they're going to be playing their original songs. Oh, can cover songs. What's your first song? Nato?
3: Wherever you are.
1: Use your
3: Wherever microphone. You are.
1: By
3: or my original song.
1: Wherever you are. Okay, let's listen to Sleigh Ride right now, live on Heart FM. Go ahead.

0: Nice.
1: 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Wherever you are, yung title.
0: Wherever you are. I thought I heard like sounded like Cranberries.
1: Cranberries, you know, yes, Dolores.
0: Are you influenced by Cranberries too? No. Wherever you are is a title, and I know you're a songwriter. How many songs have you written, by the way? Pila nakabo? Dagana?
2: As in dagana, pero wala pa na.
0: For that
2: wala
0: song, well, dugay na to siya or bago pa tong na write? 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
2: na ni siya, sir nga ko pero
1: wala pa na record.
0: Yeah, for all those producers out, open ba muna yung producers in yung songs? Okay ra ba na ninyo?
2: Yes.
0: All the producers out there, you know, if you like the song, contact them and, you know, produce their album or maybe the song, have it recorded. We'd love to play it, Teresa.
1: Yes.
0: Hard FM.
1: And
0: of course, Sleigh Ride is the name of their band. So how long have you been together as a band? Dugay na mo sa Sleigh Ride?
2: 10 years na po. Sa band lang
0: ang Sleigh Ride. 10 years na. And, unsa niyo pag...
3: first gig is, kami is acoustic na Marai TV.
0: Kamundoha? Kamundoha, okay.
3: Then, hantod nga, na yung mga booking din, nangita sila kulong, so...
0: Kado is microphone ka, Mike Paul.
3: So, na yung booking na nangabot kay Boyman, so... Nangita sila og full band, so nagimo mi og full band na... Then Sleigh Ride, then nangita mo yung bass, so drummer
1: o
3: keyboard.
0: Also.
3: Dito din na
0: po
3: ang
1: Sleigh Ride.
0: Sleigh Ride, I see. So, nag-start mo Pasko to. Pasko ba? Or?
1: Yeah, kay Sleigh.
2: Pasko.
0: Ask them why is Sleigh Ride.
1: Yeah, yun na nga. O, bakit nga ba Sleigh Ride?
2: For me, ang kuan magod, sana magod pa minan ang kuan sa Sleigh Ride. Kaya kung meaning pa sa Bisaya ang ride,
1: yeah.
2: Gadagan ba? Bali, yes. Kung sa pangarap pa, gadagan ang imuhang gusto nga makabot. Kung sa music. So ako siyang gitawag nga Sleigh Ride. Tiyana mo po siya.
1: Yes.
0: So it doesn't really,
1: oh.
0: It doesn't really mean yes. Christmas or anything like that, no.
1: Yes.
0: But Sleigh Ride, Sleigh like the Santa Claus Sleigh.
1: Yes.
0: Not Sleigh.
1: Jingle Bells.
0: Like a murder or something. Sleighing sakyanan.
1: Correct, yes.
0: Yeah, okay. We'll take a short break. We'll be back with Sleigh Ride. Hang on.
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0: 16 after 6 o'clock. This is LB with George over here for Tunog Chada. And let's get to know the band a little better. So Karma, right? That's your name?
1: Karma is yes, the vocalist.
0: What was your last name again? Munro. Is that your real name? Or?
1: No.
0: No, it's just a stage name.
1: Yes, pa.
0: No? And tell us, how long have you been singing? Dugay na or?
2: Dugay na gid as.
0: Like how old were you when you sing?
2: 16 years old.
0: And you remember what was the first song you sang?
2: From Cinderella, TL ako sa'yo. Ay, TL ako sa'yo.
0: I see. And was it a big audience or sa balay lang to siya?
2: Contest gitch.
0: Contest gitch. Ah, tika, pilan din ka contest po?
2: Oh, yes po. Sa una.
1: Contest era.
2: Contest era. Then, since 2016, nag-try po ko Korea abroad. Mm. Then, ayatin ko TNT, tawag ng tanghalan.
1: Wow.
0: Do you do this full time or now we're lying work po? Wala po.
2: Full time lang sa
0: singing in the band. I see. What the nice thing about Cagayan de Oro now is daghan na kay tukarana, no, compared before.
2: Yes, po.
0: So it's good for the musicians. So that's karma. We have Paul over here. Paul, by the way, your genre as a band, variety show or
3: pop rock sir.
0: Pop lang. Yes. Oh, so. Kani si Paul, talented gini siya. Nakita ko din niya ka drums niya.
3: Yes.
1: Ay, so may ibang banda.
0: Fit nila, yes. Okay. Fit nila music man siguro.
3: Actually, dugay na gasisyon ako sa mga banda like sa kwan atong sa Tyrants then ako yung drummer sa Tyrants Finding Alexa kung wala pa dire
0: ikaw po
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0: I see. I never thought you could play the guitar as well. I mean he plays very fast drums, I'm telling you. Very heavy. Okay, so how long have you been, I mean how many instruments can you play, Paul? I'm curious.
3: Tulo
0: ra si. 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
3: Bass, guitar or drums.
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2: Si Mark Anthony Talibong.
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0: Now, I know that you're gonna sign up with a recording contract.
2: Yes, boss.
0: With Dyna Records.
2: Dyna Music.
0: Next month.
1: Congratulations.
0: And before we talk about that, you are looking for a singer now.
2: Yes, boss.
0: What kind
2: female
0: of singer?
2: Female and male singer.
1: Baka pwede mag-apply.
0: Nibiro lang. Audition na? Are you doing auditions or what?
2: Bali, ang ilang mga dere is sulit na pag-anhi dito sa Manila. 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
0: 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Or the whole band?
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0: 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Alright, what's your next song?
2: Di mo alam.
0: Di mo alam.
2: Yes,
0: by who?
2: Original.
0: Original. I see. Okay, let's hear it. Di mo alam by Sleigh Ride here on Heart FM Live.

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0: Sleigh Ride, live here in the studio of Hard FM, our guest band for tonight. And you wrote that song, no? Hindi mo lang alam. How long did you take you to write it?
1: 3 months po.
0: 3 months?
1: Yes po.
0: It's quite a while, no? And then, do you usually write a song kamungduha or ikaw rin yung mag-write?
1: Ako, tapos siya ako ipa-arrange. 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
0: So, mag-write yung song, usually lyrics imuna hon.
1: Lyrics.
0: And then, butangan yung melody or something.
1: Mm.
0: Through your guitar.
1: Yes.
0: Not drums. Alright. Okay, nice song. We'll have more of Sleigh Ride just a little bit. It is now 6:27 in the evening. You get LB for Tunog Chada and George over here. And of course, if you're a composer, okay, if you're a songwriter, i-record na yung mga song, go to a recording studio and then email it to us. Kung gusto mo madunggan yung kanta sa Tibuok Kalibutan, i-email na sa mua over here. Email address, of course, is
2: tunogchada@gmail.com.
0: That's right. And here's one of them that was submitted to us. Take You. I know you know Take You.
2: Yes.
0: He wrote a song.
2: Try natin yan, no?
0: Similar sa natin ilang kanta. Ang title sa iyang kanta is Hindi Mo Lang Alam, and now he's collaborating with Finding Alexa. Okay, and
2: yes.
0: Then Hindi Mo Lang Alam is the title, so let's listen to this original song. 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
1: Wow.
0: A lot of these songs right now are like
2: regarding about alam.
1: Ano yung title secret kanina?
0: Huh?
1: Hindi mo alam.
0: Hindi mo alam.
1: Hindi mo, eto naman, hindi mo lang alam.
0: Skrito ka iba.
1: Kaya nga, oo.
0: Alright, it is 6:32 and we'd like to remind everybody nga ang Like Juan will have their first solo concert this coming August 15, okay? And then ang ilang guest music group kay June Mart and 5M's band. You know that
1: yes,
0: band with the little girl?
1: Yes, 5M's. Yeah, si Musica. Yeah.
0: Musica ba
1: yeah, Musica okay. Ang kanyang pangalan.
0: So that's happening on August 15 sa KL Clubhouse. Tickets are available now. You can message us on the Tanook Chada Facebook page. And by the way, presented to you by KL Clubhouse and San Miguel Beer Brewing Corporate. Yeah, okay. So we'll take a break. We'll be back with more. Don't go away.
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0: We're back with Tunog Chada with our guest band, Sleigh Ride. And we have a cover version coming up. What's the title of this song, Karma?
1: Head Over Feet
0: by
1: Alanis.
0: Okay.
1: Alanis Morissette.
0: All right, let's hear it. 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

0: Wow. Yeah, I'm a big fan ni Alanis.
1: I wish we still have time because they just sing more Alanis Morissette. Yung mo na yung paborito ni George. Isa pa yung song ganaan mo ni Alanis. Do you remember?
0: Of course, the Ironic.
1: Ironic, yeah. Diba? Apil na sa inyong pundo bang? Ironic?
0: Yes, apil.
1: Ah, okay.
2: Now,
0: yeah, hands in my pocket.
1: Yeah, I love that song too. Yeah. And this is Tunog Tsada. And of course, by the way, they are looking, ang Sleigh Ride Band is looking for male singers. Okay? Isa rin yung kinilang or daghan?
3: Daghan.
1: Daghan, good. Okay, so male singers.
0: Okay. Songwriters din. Okay.
4: Need po nila ng mga songwriter na talented yun. Ilang gusto po.
1: Okay, so 18 to 35 years
4: yes,
1: old.
4: Yes po.
1: Okay, and then they can sing well English and Tagalog. Okay.
4: Yes, pwede po Bisaya.
1: Pwede po Bisaya. Okay, they're gonna have an audition on August 3rd at SEDA.
4: Yes,
1: SEDA. Danisha, okay, SEDA. Do you know what time or
4: 1 p.m.
1: Okay,
4: or 1 p.m.
1: And they can submit their full photo, short singing clip, name and birth date as well. Asa nila isubmit niya?
4: Sa ako lang account sa Pilipod kay Paul.
1: Facebook.
4: Facebook.
1: Of course, Facebook name is
4: Karma Monroe.
1: Okay, just find that and then you can submit it. This is your chance. Kaya maka-join ka silang band. Kaya mo sign up.
4: Diretso na siya sign up pag dili makita pa nila di mo evaluation naman dahil sila.
1: Ah, okay.
4: Diretso
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4: na siya sign up kay bali sayang naman ko to ilang time. Pabalikan lang so bali usa na lang.
1: Okay.
4: Instead nga ako lang unta. So
0: nag-ano pud sila for mass hiring kumbaga.
4: Bali ilang man gyud ako na nga kuan man ko ban so basig akong daghan ko kailang nga banda so pwede maka join ana nga time at least usa na.
1: All right. Okay.
4: Sayang ila, dili sayang ilang pag-anhi daw.
1: Yes.
0: Nice. 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
4: Opportunity na gisya.
1: Yeah. 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
0: Correct.
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4: Our requirements lang it is picture and video lang din. 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
1: Okay. So, i-message lang si Karma Monroe. Okay. Sa Facebook page. It is 6:42 right now. Here's another local talent from CDO, Ian Rice and Higayon, original Heart FM.

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5: 6:46 right now. We get some shout outs. Go ahead, George.
6: Yes, hi and hello kay Thank You. Sabi niya, thank you, Heart FM and Tunog Chada. Mm. I like the song Thank You, ha?
5: Okay.
6: Ito naman si Gian Carlo EY. Hopefully, you can expand nationally. Sabi niya for the band natin ngayon, okay, which is the Sleigh Ride. Sana daw mag-expand kayo nationally. And
5: yeah, he's gonna sign up with Dyna, yeah, Records,
6: with Dyna Records
5: next month. So
6: yeah,
5: it's gonna be national now.
6: Correct, correct.
5: Yeah, okay.
6: Marifel Dikito Ayes, maayong gabi. Mami Jovi Ayog, good evening. At ang Galen's family sa Barangay 17, Burgos del Pilar. Hi to Mami Elaine, Sir Glenn, Mom Jeline, and Tatay Nicolas. And 5M, March okay, also is March, listening March, and watching to us right now. Magandang gabi po sa inyong lahat.
5: Thank you very much. It's 6:47. Here's another local talent from CDO, a band called Fused. Actually, naka-schedule na sila for guesting.
6: Oh.
5: Yeah. Munting Paraiso is the title. 92.7 Heart FM. Tunog Chada, you with LB.

0: 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To Luke Chada over here with guest band Sleigh Ride. We'll have one more song from them in a little bit, so hang on for that. And again, on August 15, check out Like Juan, their first solo concert. It's going to be at
1: At
0: KL
1: Clubhouse.
0: Yes.
1: Yes.
0: In Uptown CDO. August 15, Like Juan with June Mart and 5M's. 5M's band. Yes. Okay. Tickets are now available at KL. You can score your tickets now. Here's another local talent group called Charisma. Actually, in a guest last week, George.
1: Last week lang, yes.
0: Ilan Encanta Ampingan on 92.7 Hard FM. Tunug Chada.

0: Hi din kay Pico Abamonga Jr. Shout out sa amigo na si Paul. 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
0: Ah, Reggie Luna. 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
1: Okay. What do you have next? What is is original or a cover?
3: Pakantaw. Okay. 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
0: Ay!
3: Pakantaw.
1: Okay. Okay. Would be nice. Magiging talent si Paul.
0: Okay. Oh.
1: All right. Let's listen to Paul and Slay Ride live on Heart FM. Go ahead.
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1: Oh, yeah.
2: That's the way to end this.
1: Chada.
2: Chada.
1: What is Chada? Chada. Lips of an angel.
2: Yeah. Sorry,
1: lips of an angel. Yeah,
2: you know, something poisonous.
1: Poisonous. We'd like to thank

0: Playwright Band, thank you so much.
1: Thank you. Thank you so much.
0: Okay, we are so rooting for you on your, the future of your group. I understand available mo na yung gusto mo kuha ninyo. How do they contact you? Go ahead.
1: DR, get me mag-post lang give me sa mo ang Playwright Band po. Oo.
0: Now we have free page, right?
1: Yes.
0: Sleigh Ride? Okay. How do I find it? Ila lang i-type tong Sleigh Ride and then they'll...
2: Find the page.
1: Sleigh Ride. Or pwede na po sa ko personal sa akong Karma Monroe, sir.
0: Okay. So Sleigh Ride is S-L-E-I-G-H. 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Space Ride. R-I-D-E. Yes. And of course, Karma Monroe. Also, pwede mo matusiyahan nga. 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
0: Sa may mga mutukar niyo, bisag political rally, ano, mutukar ko.
1: Yes, sir. Bali, gabuhat po kog original po sa mga political kung gusto sila magpa-own original songs.
0: Bito. Happy ng election.
2: Yes.
0: And birthday parties or any other occasion.
1: Yes, po. Mga jingle song.
2: Okay. That's nice.
0: So good luck on your signing. When is that? Next month?
1: Yes, but
0: next week.
1: Congratulations.
0: Okay. And hopefully, nakay song, you know, you can submit it over here. Pretty naturally launch day or something.
1: Yes, pohon.
0: Just let us know. Pohon.
1: No? Pohon.
0: Nama mo regular ba mo nagplay karon or no?
1: Actually, park human ani sir dito mi karon sa mulupat na medrit sa sublan ng iba ni karon.
2: Villanueva.
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2: Sa Misamis. Misamis Oriental.
0: Okay.
2: Wow. Layo yun ha.
1: Set acoustic me.
2: Okay.
0: Do you have any shout-outs or...
2: Yes.
1: Shout-out lang ko ni Sir Winbert Chua, Boss Howard sa Dyna Music, sa Sir Alvin Ginday, siya ang producer sa Dyna Music. Then sa mga female singers nga kung ikuha, paningkamot na git mo din na kay next week na pohon, basta hindi, na dili lang isa, duha tulo makuha, kaluyan.
0: Yeah. Then, I think I saw Alvin Gindoy playing with Broken Arrow last week.
1: Yes,
0: dito sa... last weekend man to. 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Alright, anything else?
1: Sa ako pong mga banda na Nel Pahelan, Talibong, sa akong old nga drummer sa Sleigh, si Mike Lynn. 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
3: 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Yes, sa Tyrants, Comopage, Renegade nga banda, then Finding Alexa.
0: Wow.
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1: Titiyo po, si Titiyo.
0: Okay.
3: Then, especially sa sila Elvis, Eggman Production.
1: Sa mga Eggman Production.
0: Yeah.
1: Sa Blood Flowers.
2: Congratulations sa lang sa inyo because I know you go way long ahead dahil ang galing ng banda.
1: Thank you po.
0: Thank you very much, Leigh Rice. Thank you for joining us in behalf of Dr. Hart, Julia, and George over here. And of course, Chief Nestor, thank you for joining us. Next week, we're going to have Fuse, the band coming up next week. So check them out. And of course, Harvey Stone
2: is
0: here. Yes. All right. Well, you have a wonderful and safe Saturday night. Thank you very much.
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0: 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Burstree 45 Twin Pack. 775 ra ang SRP kada baso. 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